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0: I'm Cody Johnson, and this is my song, Horseback. 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

Welcome to She's Country. Hey, it's Emily Harlan. 3 hours celebrating the incredible women of country music. We've got a really fun show today, including recapping all of the girl power from the ACM honors this week. Let's get into it. It's Ashley McBride.

0: 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Celebrating the ladies who bring the soul to country.
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Welcome back to She's Country. Hey, it's Emily Harlan, and we have got a double birthday shot for you. It is time for She's Celebrating on She's Country. So Leanne Womack, who you just heard, she turned 60 years old on Wednesday, and Kacey Musgraves turned 38 years old on Friday. So happy birthday, ladies. Here is Kacey now. It is Mexico Honey on She's Country.

0: You are listening to She's Country. Hey, it's Emily Harlan. The Academy of Country Music honors were this week in Nashville. Dolly Parton was given the Poets Award. This is what she had to say.
1: Dolly here, and I just want to send a very special thank you to the Academy of Country Music for honoring me with the Poets Award. You know, I've been able to do many things throughout my life, but at my core, songwriting has always been the most important part of who I am creatively. Every dream I ever had, and all the dreams that I've been able to see come true in life, well, they all started with a song. Songwriting has been my therapy. Songwriting has been my release, my joy. Songwriting has been a gift from God that has allowed me to touch people with words and music. So thank you, God. And thank you, fans around the world, and everyone at ACMs for giving me this very special award.
0: That was the Queen, Dolly Parton, accepting her Poets Award at the ACM Honors this week in Nashville. Somebody else who is used to winning awards.

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Welcome back to She's Country. Hey, it's Emily Harlan. 3 hours celebrating the incredible women of country music. And I'm so excited that we get to talk with Ashley Cook about her brand new album that is coming up next. But first, it's Tiger Lily Gold, Something to Drink About on She's Country. There's

0: Hey, it's Emily. You are listening to She's Country and Ashley Cook's album officially out. I got to catch up with her about all of the details.
1: Man, this record, well, it's a self-title. And I love that because I chose that because it feels like my brain in love. Like it feels like, you know, the way that I process things and the chaos of what it's like to be in your, you know, mid to late 20s and try to figure out love and lack thereof and all of it. There's a lot of different emotions in the project. And I will say, when I wrote the project, I was in a relationship and I wrote a lot about it on the project. And now I'm no longer in that relationship. And that's why I think I'm just like ready for this to be out, because it feels like a chapter of my life that I've very much healed from and like moved on from. But the beauty of music is that it kind of lives as like a time capsule. And now I get to look back at that and remember what it felt like to, you know, be in that headspace and be really pissed off at somebody and be hurt and be frustrated and all those things, and also be in love and falling in love and all of those things. And somebody that listens to this record now is going to relate to it the way that I did a year ago when I was in that situation. So it's a lot of like very, very in-depth, detailed, almost like you're there with me in my journal while I'm going through that specific relationship. And I think that's a really new territory that I'm kind of walking into.
0: That was Ashley Cook talking about her brand new album. This

listening to She's Country. My name is Emily Harlan. 3 hours of celebrating the incredible women of country music. So much coming up for you, including more from the ACM Honors in Nashville this week. But first, it's Kaitlyn Butts. She just announced a brand new album coming out in October. Here is You Ain't Gotta Die to Be Dead to Me on She's Country. Mama.

0: have never heard of him.
1: You know, I think I have heard of that man. I heard he got run over by a train, mauled by a bear, maybe, hopefully. 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

0: She's country.
1: Celebrating the ladies who bring the soul to country.
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0: Welcome back to She's Country. My name is Emily Harlan. 3 hours celebrating the incredible women of country music. The ACM honors were in Nashville this past week, and Megan Maroney presented Jesse Joe Dillon with the ACM Songwriter of the Year Award. This is what she had to say.
1: Jesse Joe's touch and heart is all over my discography, and I feel so lucky to have her in my orbit. I know anyone that knows her feels the same. I'm so proud of not only the songwriter she is, but more importantly, the friend and person that she is. There is truly no one more deserving of being named ACM Songwriter of the Year. I love you, Jesse Joe. Cheers.
0: That was Megan Maroney presenting Jesse Joe Dillon with the Songwriter of the Year Award at the ACM Honors in Nashville this week. And Jesse Joe Dillon helped write this one with Megan. It's Medicine on She's Country.

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My name is Emily Harlan. 3 hours celebrating the incredible women of country music. And which hit song was recently covered by Jimmy Fallon and Matthew McConaughey? We are talking all about it. I'm going to

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Welcome back to She's Country. My name is Emily Harlan, and we know what a smash hit Choose in Texas by Ella Langley is. Well, recently, Jimmy Fallon and Matthew McConaughey covered it.

You know what? I like that version. That was Jimmy Fallon and Matthew McConaughey covering Choosin' Texas. And let's get back to the original version. Here is Ella.

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6: Let's go!

Welcome back to She's Country. My name is Emily Harlan, and it is time for She's Crushing. Stella Lefty has been living life in the fast lane. Her debut album dropped this week. Her single has been at the top of the charts, and she is making her Opry debut September 2nd. So congratulations to Stella. Enjoy the ride. Here is Boston on She's Country. On a train.

listening to She's Country, 3 hours celebrating the incredible women of country music. My name is Emily, and one of my favorite things is when an artist covers some well-known songs. And here is Lainey Wilson sitting on her porch singing a couple of hits. Let's see if you can guess what they are. The way

We still have so much more coming up for you here on She's Country, including hearing from Carter Faith at the ACM Honors in Nashville. But first, it's Dasha, Not at This Party, on She's Country. Deep breath.

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0: Welcome back to She's Country. My name is Emily Harlan. There was a lot of girl power that happened at the ACM Honors this week in Nashville. And Carter Faith is a big fan of Kacey Musgraves. She got to present her with the Spirit Award, and this is what she had to say.
1: I still remember the very first time I heard Merry Go Round. I was sitting in a Walmart parking lot in the back of my parents' car, and I refused to go inside until I heard the song in its entirety. In just 3 minutes, she can make anyone feel seen. She upholds the purity of what music has always been about while pushing every single boundary. Thank you for the magic, Kacey. Kacey really wanted to be here tonight, but unfortunately could not make it. So I'm honored to accept the ACM Spirit Award on her behalf. Kacey Musgraves.
0: That was Carter Faith presenting Kacey Musgraves with the Spirit Award at the ACM Honors this week. Here's Carter now. It's Betty on She's Country.

You are listening to She's Country. My name is Emily. We still have so much more coming up for you, including a new artist you might not have heard of yet. It's She's New on She's Country. That's happening very soon. But first, it's the latest from Lauren Elena, All My Exes on She's Country.

0: She's country, celebrating the ladies who bring the soul to country.
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Welcome back to She's Country. My name is Emily Harlan, and it is time for She's New on She's Country. I like playing an artist for you that you might not know of yet, and I saw this artist in Napa. She sang this song. I was absolutely blown away. Here is Hey Mom, I Made It by Sasha on She's Country.

0: made it.
1: That was Hey Mom, I Made It by Sasha on She's Country. My name is Emily Harlan. 3 hours of celebrating the incredible women of country music. I am so glad you're here. So much more still coming up for you.
2: Let's go, girls.

The ACM honors happened this week in Nashville, and there was so much girl power happening. I loved it. My name is Emily. You're listening to She's Country, and Carly Pearce, Caitlin Butts, and Carter Faith covered an iconic song from Dolly Parton. Here it is.

That was Carly Pierce, Carter Faith, and Caitlin Butts covering 9 to 5 by Dolly Parton at the ACM Honors this week in Nashville. And this is the latest from Carly Pierce. It's Happy For Myself on She's Country. She

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Welcome back to She's Country. My name is Emily Harlan, and Ella Langley has been out on tour. She had Caitlin Butts and Gabriella Rose out with her. And on Caitlin's last day of the tour, they all got together to sing Butterfly Season.

That was Ella Langley singing Butterfly Season with Caitlin Butts and Gabriella Rose. And I love that Ella Langley is having this moment. She is on top of this world, right? And she's still bringing up her fellow female artists. We love to see it. Here is Ella now. It's Loving Life Again on She's

You are listening to She's Country. My name is Emily Harlan, and every weekend for 3 hours, we celebrate the incredible women of country music. I would love to know who you want to hear on this show. So find me on Instagram. I'm at Emily B. Harlan. Send me a DM, and let's make sure we are playing your favorite female artist on She's Country. Here's the latest from Avriana. It's Blood Runs Thicker on She's Country.

My name is Emily. Thank you so much for listening to She's Country. I think it's so important to celebrate these incredible women of country music, and I'm so glad that every weekend we get to do that for 3 hours. So I hope you will join me next weekend for She's Country. I am leaving you with the Castellos. It's Cowboy Kind of Love.

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Second hand from a dealer in Atlanta, I rode up with Daddy when he went there to get her.

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0: They aren't saying boo. 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
2: All right, if you're just joining us, we're talking to Megan. She's been dating Tyler for about 6 months, and recently she noticed a woman named Becca has been texting him, or at least one time that she caught it. And they were in the car. Tyler grabbed the phone. Megan's like, okay, who's Becca? He's like, oh, it's just somebody from work. You can wait. We're out tonight, you and me, so we're not going to worry about that. But since then, he's been keeping his phone face down and like in his pocket. And she asked again a little bit about like, who's Becca? It's just somebody from work. It's not a big deal. Yeah. And so she wanted us to confront him and see what the deal is with this Becca person.
3: Hello.
2: Hey, is this Tyler?

0: Who's this?
1: Hi, it's JP Coriel Huskernick, The Kicks Morning Show. How you doing, man?
0: From the radio?
1: Yeah. You got a couple minutes to talk with us real quick?
0: Okay. Well, what's up?
2: I think he's hoping he won something.
1: Well, maybe dinner out on us for
2: potentially,
1: sure.
2: Potentially.
1: But we're actually calling on behalf of your girlfriend, Megan. She wanted us to reach out with you because there's apparently an issue going on in your relationship right now with her involving some text messages.
0: Wait, is she on the phone right now?
1: Yes, she is. Yeah.
2: She is.
3: You knew that.
0: Megan, I don't think you really want your personal stuff on the radio for everyone to hear.
2: Whoa. But I want to hear it.
4: Tyler, why do you say that? What do you mean?
0: Yeah, I've heard enough of these. I'm serious. I don't think you want to do this on the radio, hon.
4: So, but we're here right now. Can you at least tell me who Becca is?
0: Megan.
4: Come on, who is Becca?
0: It's complicated.
1: That's not a great answer.
2: Oh, no.
0: I know.
1: Is Becca another woman you're involved with?
2: Or is that the coworker that you said?
0: No.
4: Then who is she?
0: All right, this is going to sound really weird.
2: Okay, try us.
1: What do you got?
0: Becca is your dad's girlfriend.
1: Wait.
4: What?
1: Your dad's girlfriend?
2: Your dad's dating? Okay.
3: Is he single?
0: Yes.
1: Okay.
4: My dad's girlfriend's name is Rebecca.
0: Yeah, but I know her as Becca.
1: Oh,
4: what? Why the hell is my dad's girlfriend texting you?
0: Because I dated her.
3: Man, I was way off.
0: Like years ago.
4: You dated my dad's girlfriend?
3: Oh my God, are you going to be Eskimo Bros with her dad?
0: Long before I met you.
1: Okay, but how long ago was that, Tyler?
0: Oh man, that's...
4: No, just come on. What do you mean?
0: We would hook up every now and then. It really wasn't anything serious.
1: God. Okay, so let's back up here.
3: Yes, on page 46 of the EBD B&B, it says right here, Becca and you two fathers and...
1: So,
3: oh, no.
1: How did... Back this up a little bit, Tyler. How did Becca or Rebecca even realize like you were like connected to Megan?
0: Hey, Megan, you were over at your dad's house like a week ago, right?
4: Yeah.
0: Yeah, so you were talking with your dad about the guy that you're seeing, and you showed him the picture, and that's where she saw my picture.
1: Okay,
3: but what is she texting you?
2: Saying?
3: That's what I want to know.
1: Yeah, what
3: like,
1: is she texting
3: even
1: you,
3: then,
1: Tyler?
3: Still, like, why is she texting you a bunch now?
4: She know it was you right away?
0: Oh, immediately. Okay. Yeah.
1: So what did she say?
0: For texting. Basically, she said, please don't say anything about us.
1: Why? I mean, why not just tell? I mean, it's not a...
3: She must like her dad.
2: Yeah.
0: She just said, you know, she's in a really good place, that, you know, Megan's dad is great. She's, you know, she just doesn't want to ruin anything, you know, with him.
2: Right.
3: Is Becca the same age as you guys?
4: Yeah, how old is she?
0: Yeah, same ballpark. I don't know exactly.
3: Way to go, dad.
2: I know. I was gonna say, oh no! There's so many layers to this.
3: Yeah.
1: Okay.
3: Man.
4: Oh my gosh! Well, I can't believe.
1: So she basically, okay. Tyler, told you to kind of keep it a secret then.
0: Basically, yeah.
1: Okay.
2: Yeah.
4: You could have told me though.
0: What the hell was I supposed to say, man?
2: Yeah. Like,
3: Megan, how do you feel?
4: Hey, funny story. Your dad's girlfriend and I used to do it. I don't know.
3: Okay, she sounds like she doesn't care,
0: exactly.
3: Which is good.
0: Right.
3: That's good.
0: That conversation's going to go.
3: Okay. Listen, I would have been nervous to say that, but it sounds like she doesn't care.
2: Yeah.
3: Because she's making jokes about it. I love it.
1: It doesn't feel like he's like lying to you, but he's like trying to protect you a little bit, but also Rebecca.
4: He did lie, because when I asked him who Becca was, Tyler, you lied to me.
2: Yeah.
3: So he apologizes.
0: I panicked.
2: Yeah.
0: All right.
4: You sent you someone from work? That's a lie.
2: Okay. So lie aside.
0: Fine, I lied.
1: Okay.
3: Sorry. He said sorry.
2: Okay.
1: Okay. He's now said sorry multiple times. Nick, what were you going to say?
3: You cannot. You're going to be tempted. You cannot ever look at her father, wink at him, and go, dat butt, though. Like, you cannot.
2: No.
3: Cannot.
1: No kind of thing like that.
3: Cannot.
2: He laughs.
3: Do that. I do like that she seems like she's like, that part she doesn't care about, which is good. That's a big...
1: It's the lying part.
2: Having known
1: the
2: panic and that's a really tough position to be in.
1: Okay.
2: Having said all this.
1: Yeah, Megan, now just your initial thoughts on Tyler. It doesn't sound like you've had this relationship with her or any kind of contact.

0: contact with her for a long time, correct?
1: Yeah, that's absolutely 100.
2: All right. I mean, I don't love that either. You know what I mean? Mm-hmm, like that's weird. Now it's going to be kind of awkward. I don't know.
0: Yeah. So now, Megan, do you want you and Tyler to reveal this to your dad, or you guys would just want to let this ride out?
2: Reveal it to my dad? Are you serious? Oh, no. Man.
0: Yeah. Okay. So now you guys are both in the
3: Wait
0: secret.
3: A minute.
4: So now you guys you have a secret your, to keep.
3: Hold on. You mean your dad doesn't listen to our morning show? Darn it.
4: Red flag.
3: Gosh, no. Dang it. Yeah, man.
4: Do you still want to go on more dates?
0: Keep going with Tyler, or what are you thinking, Megan?
2: I mean, we have some stuff to talk about. I don't like that he lied to me.
0: Okay.
2: You know, okay. And I'm not crazy about the fact that, oh my gosh, he hooked up with my dad. I can't.
4: Yeah. Yeah, it's a little messy.
2: But Tyler, just why did you let me think you were cheating, though? That's the thing.
0: Yeah, that's the hard part,
4: no
0: man.
4: Kidding. It's exactly what he's trying to avoid.
3: Listen, he's doing the best he can.
1: I was terrified.
0: Yeah. I get it. Okay.
3: Hey, how about this? The next time your dad dates some girl that he's knocked boots with, he'll tell you right away. Is that fair?
4: Yeah, there you go.
0: For future reference.
3: Just so you know, you'll never have to worry about him lying about that topic ever again.
0: So Becca's no longer in a situation he's dating some other girl. She's going to look at Tyler and go,
3: yes, and he's gonna go, yes, no. Mm-hmm. Yeah. Nope. There'll be thumbs up, thumbs down. Yes, no, yes, no. You're like, no.
0: Okay. Well, this could be a good story you guys tell your friends down the line.
4: Well, then let's set him up with dinner so they can talk about it.
0: We'll get you guys out for dinner on us just for being on the show. And Megan, sorry. Sorry that was so kind of weird for you.
1: Thanks.
0: Yeah.
4: Hey, he's not cheating.
2: Well, thank you, though. I love the idea of dinner on you guys. Yeah. Like, it kind of softens it a little bit. Yeah. And then we can talk it through.
0: And you guys can figure out what to do about dad. Okay.
4: Good.
0: Hey, well, thank you both for being on the show. Megan, thanks for getting a hold of us. Tyler, thanks for taking our call. And best of luck to you kids, all right?
2: Thank you, guys.
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10: Welcome back. It is Monday, August 24th. I am JP, Coriel, and Husker Nick coming in today. We are back at it with a rainy-ish start today. We've got some rain possible coming up here at 8 o'clock. And then the rest of the day, sunny skies, looking for a high around 83. Maybe a chance of rain tonight. That'll carry into tomorrow. High of 84, 86, 84, and more rain possible on Friday, 85, and Saturday, 89. So just so you can plan accordingly for your week. And with that, a full week for you. Got your chance to win your way to see Russell Dickerson live all week long. We're going to get you in to see him at Sterco coming up on September 11th. That's going to be an awesome show. So that game a little after 7 o'clock. We'll get everything that went down with the boys from Oklahoma, or at least what Coriel remembers from the night. I heard the show was fantastic. We'll get what you thought of it. Plus, Husker Nick returns with a question that is a challenge, I think, for a lot of people to decide what to do about. We'll get that, plus some impulse control. A chance to win your way to see Thomas Rhett live with a pop-up hangout with myself and Coriel. A bunch of good things. If you got a good thing, text yours in 466-9696 to be a part of the show. And the nitty-gritty on the way, too.
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0: Jason Aldean, Kicks 96.9, JP Coriel Husker-Nick coming up around a good thing. So get yours in by texting 466-9696. Before that, Coriel's got the latest from your favorite country stars with the nitty gritty from Music City. First, it's Ellen Riley.
1: I was all but 22, I think, at the time. I'd been out on the road, lonely at night. And it'd been a while.

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1: Taylor Sheridan is being sued over Yellowstone. Ooh. Dolly's getting an avatar, and Kacey Musgraves got balls.
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1: Nitty gritty from Music City, powered by A1 mold testing and remediation. First of all, anybody who went to Memorial Stadium Saturday for the Boys from Oklahoma show and came to the Kix pre-party, thanks for hanging out and thank you for the birthday love. That was awesome. Taylor Sheridan, Paramount, and NBC Universal are being sued by a writer who claims that Taylor stole her idea for Yellowstone, basically.
3: Wow.
1: Yes. Okay. The writer says she submitted a pilot script, show bible, and pitch deck for a show called Sovereign Nation to Sheridan's reps in late 2016, early 2017. She says Yellowstone used her plot details and casting recommendations.
3: Oh, really?
1: She's seeking damages and profits tied to the alleged copyright infringement and wants to stop future and continued infringement. That'll be interesting to see how that unfolds. Yeah, I know.
3: I know that they Double Sixes Ranch or whatever, that show got squashed.
4: Four Sixes.
3: Yeah.
4: The Four Sixes, sixes
3: The
4: right?
3: Four Sixes,
4: yep.
3: Excuse me.
4: Yeah.
3: Got squashed. They're not even going to do it. It got
4: Are they not?
3: Yeah, they completely pulled it off.
1: I wondered. There's a whole lot. Yeah, there was. And then wasn't Matthew McConaughey going to, there was going to be a whole spinoff
3: they
1: thing.
3: They still haven't done that one yet
4: read,
3: either. Yeah.
4: Read about that.
1: Yeah, yeah. So who knows.
4: It's a good show, though.
1: Yeah, yeah. Going to keep an eye on that one because that'll be really interesting. And unfortunately, I think that happens a lot in the industry. Not saying that he's guilty of that, but, well, you know, potentially.
3: Potentially.
1: Yeah.
3: See what happens.
1: A Dolly Parton avatar is in the future. Her next business venture is basically copying herself. She says she and her team are working with companies to create avatar performances, and it's in the early stages at this moment. She's also given a health update since canceling a recent appearance there at Dollywood. She says she's been dealing with health issues that she didn't pay attention to when she was watching over her late husband, Carl. So we kind of know that she isn't really necessarily A+, well, she's always A+, but not at 100%.
3: Yeah.
1: She does pretty good at telling people outright that she's at least not feeling good. Not just not exactly what it is.
3: There you go.
1: Yeah. She says, quote, even though I'm still healing, I'm still working. She's also opening a new hotel next month downtown Nashville called the Songteller Hotel. So she's got another one. She's also opening a museum there called Life of Many Colors. It'll be the largest exhibit celebrating her life anywhere in the world. And if she's not doing enough already, she's also working on a line of dog treats with Purina.
3: Wow.
1: And then don't forget her coffee line too, Cup of Ambition. That's
4: at least she's not busy.
1: New. Yeah, at least she's not busy. The coffee one should be available online in September too.
3: Cool.
1: If you wanna grab yourself a cup of Dolly's Joe. Kacey Musgraves, her and I are almost birthday twins. Her birthday's August 21st, mine was the 22nd.
3: Nice.
1: So I saw some birthday celebrations for Kacey over the weekend, and then immediately, all of a sudden, it was just videos of her performing her middle of nowhere tour, kicking it off. Well, she kicked it off with the song Rhinestone, which is a great song, while floating on a pair of disco balls.
3: Yeah, but the kind of like the head hanging.
4: No, that was definitely test
1: truck. They are, it's disco balls put together
4: in a bag,
1: but swooped so she can sit on it and just kind of meets this like one central point up at the top.
3: Yeah, it's like the kind that hang at the back of trucks sometimes.
1: It's exactly what it looks like.
4: It's exactly what it is.
1: Yeah, and she joked. She said, "This is what it looks like when no one tells me no," and it's her literally floating on a giant ball sack.
4: How mad
1: I'm
4: are
1: sorry,
4: you?
1: But that's what it was.
4: No, it's a
1: ball sack.
4: They're testicles for sure. If I was gonna say like things Coriel regrets about her wedding. You did not come in on one of those.
1: That is so true, because I wanted really badly to get an actual spinning disco ball, but you're right.
4: You could have just rode in on
1: a
4: ball sack for your wedding. Your Jackson husband would have been like,
1: that's my gal. Really told me no for the wedding planning anyway.
3: He's like,
1: so.
3: Like a wrecking ball.
1: And just kinda, That's the nitty gritty from Music City. I'm Coriel with Kix 96.9.
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3: All the goods and textures in 466-9696. 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

0: JP, Coriel, and Husker Nick. All I really need
1: is a little good news. Let's start your day off with some good things. 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He says, good thing for him. Nebraska State Fair kicks off on Friday.
2: Oh, yeah.
1: And with that, Hardy will be up there on September 6th as part of the Nebraska State Fair. And we have more tickets for you to win your way into that show at KZKX.com. Also, a shout out to our friends at 1011, Megan Conway, the host of the morning show. It's her birthday today.
2: Happy birthday.
1: And she has taken the day off and is relaxing. So enjoy, Megan. You're probably not even hearing this because you're probably sleeping in with a couple kids and a husband.
2: As she should be.
1: Just taking the day off. Coriel, what's your good thing today?
2: Well, you'd mentioned the start of Nebraska State Fair and how Hardy's going to be live on September 6th. Well, a few days before that, on September 4th, make sure you head to Lincoln Children's Zoo. It's the Brews of the Zoo 3rd annual Fall Fest. The live music is the Moore Brothers Band, but they have like fall-themed local beers. And then added to this one, what makes it a little different too, is their local vendor market. So you can just go get a little bit of fall shopping on. There's s'mores to end the night too. Of course, you can feed the giraffe, explore the zoo after hours. There's animal encounters and things too. And it all supports the Lincoln Children's Zoo. But I've been to Fall Fest, I think, just about every the last 2 years.
1: Yeah, it's fantastic.
2: Yeah, and it's a fun way. It's a fun precursor to like when fall really starts zooming along. So for somebody who comes alive in the fall time, when Fall Fest comes around at Lincoln Children's Zoo, I know that it's about to get crazy.
1: You'll be fighting Coriel for first in line.
2: Oh, yeah. All I really need
1: is a little good news. Nick, welcome back.
3: Hey, man. Appreciate it. My good thing today, Saturday was officially the start of my soccer coaching career.
1: Oh yeah.
3: You guys, Bailey, my little daughter and her team played their little tails off. They're doing 2 25-minute halves now instead of 10-minute quarters. And it felt like a million degrees at points on Saturday, right? It was freaking hot. And they're out there just running up and down the field doing all these things. We had this little girl, Sarah. She's an absolute beast. She's running all over the field. And every time I told her a position to play, she's like, "What's that?" And I'm like, "What do you mean? Go play, you know, play striker. I'll tell you." So then I tell her, and then I'm like, "Hey, go play defense." She goes, "What do you mean?
2: What do you mean?
3: And then she'd get over there and just kick butt. And then about halfway through the game, I was like, "Sarah, come here. Yeah. Is this your first soccer game ever? Yeah. This is fun." And I'm like, I had no idea.
2: Oh my God, that's so funny.
3: I was like, yeah. I'll tell you where to go and what to do. And you just hustle your little butt off. And she just did. And all the girls were getting exhausted. And Sarah would just be like, "I'm good," and just kept running like a little just like, energizing.
2: What
3: money.
2: Next?
3: Yeah, and
2: what
3: like
2: next,
3: my good buddy Jaylee on the team, she had been going through some health things last year and was kind of made her like lethargic a little bit.
2: Okay,
3: she's healthy as an ox now.
2: Nice,
3: and is just like Energizer Bunny now, running around the field, and I was so happy for her and proud of her. So yeah, it was fun. So you guys will get to listen to 8-year-old soccer talk now.
2: Yeah,
3: because I'm officially an 8-year-old girl soccer coach for the next 5 weeks, and I'm pumped about
2: it. Very nice,
1: coach. All I really need is a little good news. Got a text from Faith who said, "My good news, I got a call from my son at boot camp. First call since he's arrived there in end of July. So it was good to hear from him."
2: Aww. Good.
1: Our good things today is actually we're going to be doing a big surprise ticket drop at Liberty First Credit Union today in Omaha at noon, where we're going to give somebody in the drive-through some tickets to go see Thomas Rhett live at CHI coming up in October. So if you don't have plans or you might have maybe take your lunch break, come join us noon at Liberty First Credit Union at 5011 South 108th Street in Omaha is where we'll be for you to win your way to see Thomas Rhett live. Just one of the many good things to begin your day.
0: Coming up next. Yo! 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
1: Give you a game to win your way to see Russell Dickerson live. 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

0: Kane Brown, Kicks 96.9, JP Coriel, Husker Nick coming up, giving you a chance to win your way to another party. That is Russell Dickerson live. Before that, though, the party finally went down and actually happened. No rain delays or nothing at Memorial Stadium. What it was like inside with the boys from Oklahoma coming up.
1: Worked all week, cleaned up, clean cut, and clean shaved. I got the cover off the 68.

0: Ariel and Husker Nick.
1: Well, it finally happened. A full show inside Memorial Stadium.
2: Yeah.
1: First one since Garth Brooks was here when we first tested it out and they were trying out being able to serve beer and booze in the stadium. And then we had Zach Bryan, an unfortunate 2.5 hour rain delay and lightning delay.
3: That was a wild time.
1: And then
2: it's Coriel's fault.
3: All my fault.
1: Is it your fault?
3: I guess.
2: That's what I heard. That's what I read online.
3: Okay.
1: Then we showed up on Saturday afternoon to the rail yard and not a cloud in the sky.
2: The party absolutely looked awesome. Perfect. Looked like it was happening.
1: It was amazing. It was warm. So you see, when all the videos and pictures, a majority of the folks, and it's a good thing we shut down the street because everybody's standing in the shade of the buildings drinking, which
2: was
1: great.
2: It was hot on Saturday.
1: Yeah, it was a little toasty.
3: It was, if you were standing in direct sunlight, it was a little toasty, short, but then it was the moving around. It was the walking in that sun.
1: Yeah.
3: I don't know about you, but I got real sweaty real fast.
1: Yes. Mm. But it was a good time.
3: Good time, absolutely. Yeah. And thank you for coming out to the pre-party. It was awesome. Haley T won our pit ticket upgrade.
1: Yes, she did. Yeah.
3: So we hope Haley had a blast.
2: How was the setup in Memorial? I'm always interested in like how they do these events in there.
3: Yeah.
2: Like, how was it?
1: Was it in the round or how was it?
3: No, this stage was just set up kind of like on the south side.
1: Okay.
3: Yeah. And then they had that south side sliver kind of sectioned off, like roped off up there. And then everyone else was in front of it. So it was.
1: So like a half house almost.
3: No, it was three quarters probably.
1: Okay.
3: Yeah. Probably about 3/4.
2: Nice. Sounded good.
3: It's going to make me sound so like old, but it was very loud. But I think it's because.
2: Turn down that music.
3: I think it's just like the acoustics.
2: Is that what you're
3: there
2: doing? Like shaking your fist?
3: But I mean, like in the way that like some of the vocals every once in a while were a little hard to catch, but I think that was just part of it being like the animal that it is and the way that the
2: I'm sure the sound bounces off the higher.
3: I think that's maybe some of it. It's not like it sounded bad by any means. It just was. Yeah, it was like it was just very loud, and then some of the vocals got a little drowned in some points, but it wasn't like that the whole time.
2: How'd the beers flow? How'd they go down? Pretty good.
3: Oh, they were going down way too
2: expensively.
3: Good. Yeah, they were going down like I really earned these.
2: Dude, I'll tell you, at that Garth Brooks show, like I told my wife, I was like, I don't know what it is about $18 Busch Lights, but they get me drunk.
3: Right?
2: I don't understand.
3: No,
2: I don't know if it's like my body's like, listen, normally we can handle this, but we're just going to get a little loopy here just to make our money's worth out of this because this is an expensive beer.
3: Maybe it's because I don't typically get to go to more than maybe like one game a season. And I think I just get like a good old runza or something when I'm there. But there were their little nacho trays that they sell.
1: Yeah.
3: This is probably not news to anybody, but to me, I was like, oh, those are cute. It was like a tiny little Memorial Stadium in a box.
1: Yeah. Yeah.
3: Those were cute.
1: Kind of the design that they had.
3: I had never seen those. I'll be honest with you. Yeah.
1: It's kind of fun.
3: Yeah. That was cool. But there was a pair of what I can only assume were best friends that were a couple rows down from us that were having an absolute blast the entire time. These women, like my best friend's husband was like, that's you two in like 10, 15 years or whatever.
1: Right. Yeah.
3: It was fun to do the people watching, you know, from being a little further up, but we were not on the floor.
1: Yeah.
3: We actually on to get out of the sun and sit in the shade and then definitely didn't just stay there the entire time because no one came.
2: Well, it's good that you didn't do that.
1: I think.
3: So I'm really glad that we didn't do that.
1: Right.
3: But it,

0: but it was just funny because we were, every time someone walked up, we were like, okay, this is another thing. We're going to have to like leave now, you know. Yeah. We wanted to like just chat with my best friend and her husband and be out of the sun. And then we just kind of sat there and no one really came. And I think that's what, I think it was a lot of musical chairs in there, I'll be honest with you.
1: Oh, I bet.
0: That's what it seemed like.
1: Well, and that's the nice part about that setup is like, if you want to be on the floor, cool. But if like you want to be up higher, it looked like a lot of folks were just kind of hanging, just drinking some beverages and listening to some music and some bleachers and calling it good.
0: Yeah,
2: just like a 100%.
0: It was super chill. My friend's husband at one point was like leaned back, had like his elbows on like the back row behind him.
1: Yeah.
0: And but that he wasn't the only one doing it. There was a couple other people. So it was really like
1: you could
0: be loungy and chill, or you could stand up down on the floor if you wanted to.
2: I would have been missing my grill. Yeah. This is my grilling music.
0: Oh, yeah.
2: I would have been missing my cooler and my grill.
0: Yeah.
2: I would have been like, man, I need to go home and just put my arm around my,
0: absolutely.
2: My smoker. Right.
0: There were some Husker football players who came out and spoke for a moment.
1: Cool.
0: During Cross Canadian Ragweed, they had out for some of the people that performed before to join them on their like.
1: Like BJ came up?
0: Yeah, BJ Barn did. Yes. Cleto did from Flatland. Cody Jinx, I'm pretty sure, too. But yeah, it was awesome.
1: Beer.
0: And then it all ended with Turnpike Troubadours. So
1: wonderful.
0: Well, yeah, it was a great time.
1: There
0: the weather was kind of like perfect. Once the sun went down,
1: yeah,
2: it was just
0: perfect
2: awesome.
0: Night at Simon Memorial Stadium.
1: Mother Nature did her job and we got a show in. So there you go.
0: It also was funny too. It also was funny too, because I saw a lot of people with Husker gear on.
1: Yeah.
0: Which is funny just because it's like it's a concert night. You can wear concert outfits.
1: Yeah.
0: But I think it was like it was almost
1: Folks were like confused.
0: It was like confused. Yeah, it was like too confusing to be in Memorial Stadium with nothing, with you know anything but like a Husker shirt on or something.
1: On.
0: So it was kind of funny because it kind of felt like a quasi game day.
1: Hey, all kinds of kinds can show up for a concert like that and put it on. And we'll look forward to seeing what Memorial Stadium and the Huskers come up with the next time around.
3: Coming up
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1: A new game to win your way to see Russell Dickerson live. 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
0: Well, today not too shabby for the listening area. Once again, kind of like low 80s for the high. Cloudy skies to start the day. Partly cloudy skies at least to end of the evening. So in between there, though, we'll have a nice little burst of sun. Overnight, 66 for the low. High tomorrow, mid 80s. Also, don't forget, there is a chance still for some rain possibly for the next 2 days. So we'll keep you posted if like severe storms break out.

0: anyway, but maybe just a drizzle more than anything. 65 now. Good morning.
1: Thank you, Coryell. Kick 76.9 JB Coryell Husker. Coming up, we're going to ask a question of you guys to decide the fate involving a close shave with Husker Nick. Now it's Jordan Davis. It's Kick.

Jordan Davis, Kicks 96.9, JP Coriel, Husker coming up. We need your advice. You'll be the deciding factor on whether or not a razor will be involved when it comes to a question with Husker Nick. That after Cody Johnson.

0: This is JP, Coriel, and Husker Nick.
1: It's kind of a this or that type of situation that Husker Nick is.
2: I just am confused, you guys. I am thoroughly, utterly confused, and I don't know what to do here.
3: About what?
1: So if you're catching up
2: here's
1: with us.
2: Here's the deal.
1: Yeah, he broke his finger in his hand playing softball and had to have surgery on it.
2: Had to put three screws in my hand. That was awesome.
3: Wow.
2: And that sucked. It was my first surgery ever, which I've never done surgery. Man, that was wild.
3: So fascinating to me.
2: That whole, like, blocked arm thing.
1: Never had a surgery.
2: Okay, yeah, so my wife put it in a really good manner.
1: Okay.
2: She said, you probably should have had surgery multiple times.
3: Okay, there we go.
2: But I just couldn't afford it. So... But now I'm an old man and I can afford it.
3: Yeah.
2: Not really. But, and the doctors were amazing, by the way. I really appreciate everything they did and the nurses and everybody there. When they block your arm, that's the weirdest thing ever.
3: What is that?
2: It's like a nerve block, so your arm is just numb, dead.
3: So what,
2: you can't move it. You can't move it.
3: Is it a shot?
1: It's a shot.
2: I think so.
1: Yeah, it's a shot.
2: I just remember him messing around on my... up on my shoulder, and he was like, okay, found the nerve, and then there was pressure, and then my arm was like dead in an hour.
3: Weird.
2: And it was dead for like almost 30 hours.
1: Yeah.
2: I would lean over. It would just...
1: Yeah, same thing for when I had rotator cuff surgery.
2: It
1: felt like it was
2: gone. Weird. Like your arm is gone.
1: And
2: I kept thinking that it was in places it wasn't.
1: Yeah.
2: Like I would have my eyes closed trying to sleep, and in my head, my arm was like up and in front of me, and then I'd open my eyes and it'd just be laying next to me.
3: And it's just like...
2: And I'm like, that's not where I feel like my arm is. What's happening right now? It was weird. I had a ghost arm going on. But what I need help from people, and I'm going to ask you guys. Right now, my left arm... is smooth as a baby's butt. They shaved my whole arm, and it is just smooth.
1: It's
2: I did not realize how hairy of a man I am until... And my wife's like, oh, yeah, you should see your butt. I was like, shut up.
3: You're like, great.
2: My arm is super hairy. And I'm like, do I shave my other arm to match, or do I let that grow out? It's going to be a while.
1: It's going to be
2: a bit. And it's weird. I'm like walking around, and I'm like...
3: Does it make you feel uneven?
2: Yeah.
1: Half,
2: it's just
1: ape,
2: strange.
1: Half,
2: I am. Yeah. I'm like a Sasquatch. I'm part of my body, and I'm just, like I said, it's like a baby's butt over
3: on
2: this arm.
3: My husband shaves his arms, but he's got sleeves, like tattoos.
2: Yeah, tattoos.
1: Yeah, and it makes sense.
3: Because I used to give him a lot of crap about it, but
2: I
3: felt that like weird.
2: Shaving
3: to me,
2: your
3: but
2: arms and legs is weird for dudes. I'm just gonna say that out loud. I know you shave your legs, but I don't. I'm just not my thing. Like, I think it's weird.
3: Yeah, but you don't,
2: weird.
3: JP, don't you like reverse shave it? Like, didn't you say one time that you shave it from like your shoulder to like your elbow?
1: So from here up and from that my elbow up is shaved. I've
3: got hair here. That makes no sense to me.
1: Well, because I've got the tattoo here, so I just want to keep it clean. But then it looks weird having this the right side hairy and the left side not hairy.
2: So why do you shave your legs?
1: Just because for
2: just
1: comfort.
2: To do it?
1: Yeah, okay. Just comfort. It's
3: but
1: just
3: you shave your legs.
2: I feel
3: too?
1: From the knees up.
3: Okay, see, that sounds... I don't understand that.
1: It's nice and just it's clean. It's not hairy.
2: Do you shave your butt?
1: Yeah.
2: What? Okay. All right. Weird. That was a weird question. Sorry. Sorry, Lincoln, Nebraska. Yeah.
1: Shout out. Freebird, a great razor.
2: I've seen those.
3: Oh, my God. That's
1: They're fantastic.
3: So
2: but I, my wife has one.
1: You can use them in the shower.
3: I can't. Yeah, it makes no sense to me.
2: I'll be honest with you. I don't know if I want to shave my arm. Part of it is it's going to grow back so thick. Now I'm worried that the other side is going to be thicker than my arm on the other side. Am I overthinking
3: the
2: this?
3: I think you're overthinking that part. I think the one shave isn't going to all of a sudden make it, like, you're not going to all of a sudden be walking around like Sasquatch.
2: I just know when I was a kid, when I started shaving my face, all of a sudden my beard grew in thick.
3: Yeah.
2: And I'm worried that my arm is going to grow. But it's just a weird situation, and I don't know what to do. Trying to figure it out. You know what I mean?
1: Well,
3: you're going to have to figure it out soon, because I feel like if you wait too much longer and let some of the hair grow in on that shaved arm.
2: It's starting. I got a little curlies on there now coming up. And I'm worried. It still says yes in ink on my arm, by the way, from the surgery, because I can't get it off. But I don't know. It looks weird.
1: Well, let's let the listeners decide.
3: Yeah, we'll let them decide.
2: All right.
0: Five calls says it all on Kix 96.9, 466-9696.
1: All right, we're going to take five of your calls, and you guys are going to decide the fate of Husker Dick's arm hair.
3: And who gets to shave him, JP or me?
2: Well, if you're going to do that, let's get these cheekies done, too.
3: All right, JP, that's all you.
1: Nah, I'm good.
3: Should Husker Nick shave his other arm?
2: I just don't know.
3: To even
1: the other
3: it
1: one.
3: Up.
2: Yeah, I'm trying to decide.
1: Because then the hair will grow back.
3: Let the other one catch up.
2: It'll be equally thicker
1: All right,
2: hair. So, or now is my left arm going to be super thick hair. I have no idea.
1: We'll find out. 466-9696. You're choosing shave or not shave.
2: Yeah.
1: We want to hear from you guys. Five calls, say it all.
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1: Should Husker Nick shave his other arm? Yeah. The left arm has a big old cast on it and got completely shaved for a surgery to repair his finger. The other arm is super hairy.
2: What's the protocol here? Like, I'm worried that when this I get this thing off my arm in a few weeks, that the hair on my knuckles is going to be thicker. On my hand. Like, it's going to grow back and just be a forest over there.
1: No. 466-9696. We'll take five calls and decide the fate of his arm hair. Good morning. What side are you doing?
9: I say that you get to shave his arm. I grew up as a competitive swimmer, and we shaved twice a year on our arms, and it didn't do anything.
2: Okay. All right, you're making me feel better now.
3: Okay.
2: Because I was worried about this hair getting thicker on my arms.
1: Yeah, that's his friend Carrie who says, yes, shave it. That's one vote for shave.
3: One vote for shave.
1: 466-9696. Four more votes decide the fate of his arm hair. Shave or not shave with five.

0: Husker Nick involving his arm hair.
1: Yeah.
0: Are you to shave or to not to shave the other arm that isn't in a cast that has been shaven completely because of the surgery he had?
2: I would not like to feel lopsided in that way. That would feel strange.
1: It is strange. Yeah. But then, like, once I do that, if I do shave my arms, do I then have to shave my legs? Because then I'm up top bottom now. Weird. You know what I mean?
2: It's a whole new can of worms.
1: I don't want to do all this.
0: 466-9696. You can call in, you can text in, and let us know, shave or not shave.
1: I'm a furry human.
0: The text we've got so far, tell Husker Nick to wax his arms. It lasts longer than shaving, and we'll get the hair particles out better.
1: Negative.
0: So that's more on the shave side of things, I'd say.
2: Yeah. And this, and they've got another text message that I feel like is also on the shave side.
1: Okay.
2: It says, if you take beetroot, definitely shave for symmetry. That stuff makes my hair grow wild and fast. I'm over 60 and I finally grew hair on my chest because of it.
1: Dude, I'm getting hair on my chest more now. I don't know. Maybe I have been drinking beetroot, actually. That's funny.
2: All right. So we got another one for shave. Oh,
0: so man. Far, it seems to be leaning more shave. 466-9696. The definitive answer. 466-9696. Call in or text in. Shave or not to shave his other arm.

0: JP, Coriel, and Husker Nick.
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2: So if you're just joining us, the debate we're having right now is whether or not Husker Nick should shave his other arm. He had surgery on his left arm because of his broken finger from playing softball. He's wearing a cast, and they had shaven it from fingers to shoulders.
3: Yeah, all the way up my shoulder. Yeah. All the way up to my shoulder.
2: He is.
4: You got a naked arm.
3: I am. It's like a baby's bottom over here, man. It is smooth. I didn't realize my skin was so soft.
2: And on the other arm is basically a forest.
4: Jungle.
3: So it is. It's jungle over there.
2: He'd like to know, do I shave my other arm? Do I let the other hair just grow back? It's going to look weird for a while. What was your advice? And it leading into these last two choices, it was two shaves and a wax.
3: Oh, God, I'm not waxing.
4: Yeah, so we'll call it three.
2: Three for the
4: quote-unquote shave.
2: The deciding factor comes in via text. Christina says, don't shave it. It'll grow back inside the cast,
4: Okay.
2: which will drive you crazy. So that's a no shave.

0: from earlier.
1: I got different razors for different areas.
2: So
0: we'll get you. Yeah. We'll get you a brand new razor.
1: Yeah,
0: and JP will be like, it'll be like a hairdresser, except for it's just for shaving.
3: So it's not going to come back super thick, or if it will, at least it'll match the.
1: It'll match. Yeah.
0: Yeah. Looks like you're shaving, Husker Nick.
3: All right. Yeah.
0: Congratulations.
3: Thank you. Thank you.
0: Do you think, realistically, do you think that you will do it yourself? Or do you think if you asked your loving wife, like, I'm so sorry, my hand hurts so bad, I'm going to need you to shave my
3: head. Dude, I've been trying to talk her into showering with me for 5 days, and it has been shot down every time.
0: I'm like, honey,
3: I can't wash my armpit on the right side or any part of my right side of my body because I can't get this hand wet. I need your help. She's like, tough.
0: The one mulligan you would have had.
3: I know. Shoot. Dude, I've been trying so hard.
0: Go ahead and break your other finger.
3: She
0: so
3: did,
0: maybe
3: you guys. She did. I ruined it because when I got home, instead of like being like, hey, I need help showering. Wink, wink.
0: Yeah.
3: Instead, I thought I'd be funny. And I went in and I went poop. And I just yelled down the hallway, hey, I can't wipe my butt. And she was like, that's it. You're now I'm
0: She's like,
3: out
0: you're
3: on
0: done.
3: All of this.
0: You're
3: and
0: done.
3: I'm like,
0: I was going to give you a little bit
3: that
0: of
3: was a
0: like,
3: joke.
0: Attention here on this I respect. I was going to actually potentially consider.
3: Funny. Yeah. Did not work. Did back not fired, land. Bad.
1: That's back all right.
0: You took an inch and went a mile.
3: I know. Surprise anybody. So.
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1: High five? Yes! Barf! Barf, barf, barf, woof, woof, woof!
2: Am I a cat?
1: I'm a dog, barf!
3: Many dog owners share human food with their dogs. And generally, the dogs will just snarf it down.
4: Snarf.
5: Yeah, my dog had a freaking steak last night.
3: Oh, wow.
5: It wasn't on purpose.
6: What? Oh.
5: She got it out of Carter's... I made Carter a steak for dinner, and he took 2 seconds away from this thing, and the dog just...
3: Jeez.
6: Family girl. She knows how to seize the day. She sees an opportunity, and she just jumped on it. But can't blame her.
3: In reverse, would your dog share food with you? There's a recent report that 23% of dog owners say they tried their dog's food without hesitation.
6: Mm. Oh, yeah. Nice. I've had dog food before.
5: As soon as you said that, I just pictured you at 2 in the morning, De Leon's, you couldn't get there, and you're just laying on the floor next to your dog's dish. Just, nom. Oh, this ain't that bad.
3: Excuse me, these aren't terrible.
6: No, it's just like when the impulse hits, sometimes you just like just want to test it. I did one time when I was younger, which I think, I'm hoping this is sort of common.
3: Okay.
6: But when I was probably like 7 or 8, there was a bag of dog treats, kind of like a bacon strip situation.
3: Oh, yeah.
5: You're like, I hope these do taste like bacon.
6: I legitimately thought it was beef jerky.
5: That's awesome.
6: So I started eating it and was like, this is like...
3: Weird beef jerky.
6: I don't know. It's like really salty and it just doesn't taste... It wasn't really hitting right. And then my dad was like, those are dog treats, actually. Yeah. He let me get a couple more in, though.
3: That's why your hair is so like silky and shiny.
6: Yeah.
3: For so many years later.
6: Absolutely.
3: It's because of the dog treats you had back when you were a child.
6: Neither one of you have tried like a dog treat or anything?
5: I've had one piece of dog food one time.
6: Yeah. I tried when I was like a crunchy little piece of kibble.
3: Yeah, because it looks so, I mean, just out of curiosity, well, I've had one. Like a piece. I think it might have even been the bacon strips.
5: Your dad also used to put the tick and flea stuff down your hair.
6: Yeah,
5: Advantix. He's like, keep Coryell from getting ticks and fleas.
6: Gotta have my monthly Advantix.

0: I also have, and this one I think is going to be a little more egregious, and okay. I understand.
1: Yeah.
0: I didn't fully eat it, but I did lick cat food.
2: Gross.
1: Oh, interesting. Which kind?
0: Because it's like, I don't remember.
1: Like the dry stuff or like a fancy like feast
0: looked,
1: or what are you talking
0: about? It looks like canned tuna, like, kind
2: of. You were just like, let me open this can of cat food.
0: Well, I was already opening it to feed a cat.
1: Just lick the lid. That's all you
0: but
1: have
0: I just
1: to
0: went. I just went, mwah. Yeah. Mwah. Yeah. And then give it a little test. It wasn't good.
2: And that's why she buys cat food all the time.
0: No.
2: Tasty.
0: I don't.
1: Boy, talk about impulse control.
0: I have a lot of impulse control issues. It's very hard for me to not.
2: Weird. Like, I would have never guessed that about you.
0: You would never guess that, right? Yeah. That's what I'm saying. Like, when I was younger, I ate chapstick. Act like you've never tried it.
2: Never tried it.
0: The blue raspberry one was my favorite.
1: Well, wait, did it like have a flavor?
0: Okay, first of all, I should say, not really. So that was what was fascinating.
2: I'm so glad you're old enough that paint chips weren't really a thing.
0: I know.
2: You'd have been in so much trouble.
0: The thing about it is how strong it smells and like kind of tastes almost. That is not how it actually tastes. Like, or like when you like you lick it on your lips is what
2: Coryell's I'm saying. Just sitting in the corner of her classroom and just eating away at the old chapstick.
0: You don't understand.
1: Did you lick it or did you bite it?
2: Teeth
0: or no, like I bit into it like okay. It's a popsicle.
1: Right. I got you.
0: And I would eat it. By the way, I think this goes without saying, do not do that. You should not do that. But I'm not kidding you, it got to a point. I was really young, okay? It got to a point where my mom or whoever I'm with would make sure that I didn't have like coins in my pocket, because back in the day, guys, I'm not sure if it was the same for you, but in the women's restroom, they had the big like personal hygiene bank on the wall.
1: Yeah, okay. We don't have those in our bathroom.
2: We didn't.
0: Right, no. But some of them had like you could buy interesting things in there. It was mostly at truck stops, but you could buy interesting like caffeine pills, but then also other little things.
2: Yeah,
0: but for the longest time, at least for the women's one, there was like personal hygiene products, there was like something else I can't remember, and then there was like little miniature chapsticks like for your purse.
1: And you literally would just
0: smuggle in quarters so I could get a blue Raz chapstick and
2: it's like
0: eat
2: a vending
0: it in the car.
2: Machine.
1: Yeah.
2: She's like, this is basically like buying a Snickers, except for she's eating chapstick.
1: Yes. Yeah, you can literally buy bubble gum, but I'm going to go and buy a chapstick and eat the chapstick.
0: But to this day, though, at my big age of now 35, every once in a while when I get a really good smelling chapstick, I don't eat it, but I think about it. It's the impulse control that's the issue.
2: I love how strange you are, and it makes me happy.
1: I don't think she's the only one, though. So we're going to post it up on socials.
0: Yeah.
1: And see what other people, impulse control issues other people have. I know, like for Caitlin, whenever I sunburn, she loves to peel off.
0: Don't get me started.
1: Try to get the big pieces to peel off.
0: Do not get me started. There was a man in front of me at Hy-Vee, and I could see the top of his shirt on the base of his neck.
1: That he had sunburn.
0: There was a really good start of a peeling situation. The amount of self-restraint I had to exercise is insane. I wanted so badly to just... yoink.
1: Okay, so
0: wanted to get that off so bad.
1: We're going to post it up on socials and ask you guys about your impulse control issues, and we'll bring it back tomorrow.
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0: Got a new game for you guys to play to win your way to see Russell Dickerson live at the Serco. And it involves names. That's all I'm going to give you.
1: Okay.
0: Because we want you to call in 466-9696. We need two of you to play the game. Chance to win your way to see Russell Dickerson live at Serco on September 11th. So 466-9696. We'll get two of you to battle it out to win tickets to Russell live Serco with Kicks. 466-9696. 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
1: Got a specialty game for you with Russell Dickerson coming to town, Circove, on September 11th. Give you a chance to win your way all week long with various games on the show. And today, playing our new game is Jackie. Good morning, Jackie.
2: Good morning.
1: Against Paige. Good morning, Paige.
2: Good morning. All
1: right, so this is a variation of the name game where I have a category. You're going to use your name as your buzzer for this game. So we'll get the get the dramatic music playing in the background.
3: Yes.
1: And it's best, the first to three wins the Russell Dickerson tickets. It's a game called Russ or Ross.
3: Russ or Ross.
1: I have famous Russes and Rosses, both fictional names, real names, characters they played, other things like that. So,
4: oh gosh, okay.
1: It's Russ or Ross.
4: Russ or Ross.
1: In this game.
3: So their answer will be to tell you whether or not it is Russ or Ross.
1: Right. First you yell out your name as your buzzer.
4: I'm excited too, kid.
1: You yell out your name as your buzzer, and then you will give me your answer when I ask you for your answer, okay?
2: That makes sense.
1: So like if
3: I get it?
1: I'm gonna give you I'll give you a rundown. I'll play it for you real quick.
2: Okay.
1: I'm a famous comedian from England. My first name is Russell. And then you'd yell out your name, Paige or Jackie. And then you'd say, is that a Russ or a Ross? And you'd say, Russ. Because Russell Brand, Russ.
3: Yes.
4: Uh-huh.
1: Does that make sense?
2: Okay. Yes.
1: Now you're getting it? Okay.
3: Awesome.
1: All right.
2: Yes.
1: Here is your first one. Again, your name is your buzzer.
4: Okay. I'm in.
1: I'm a paleontologist. Mm. I'm a character on Friends. I was married to Rachel.
2: Jackie.
1: Paige. What's your guess?
2: Ross.
3: Good job.
1: Ross is right.
3: Jackie on the board.
4: Oh, my goodness.
1: And Ross from Friends.
5: So over.
4: Fine by me.
1: Jackie's got a point. Ross from Friends.
3: All right.
4: Ross.
1: Here's the next one in Russ or Ross.
4: Mm.
1: I'm a country singer.
4: Mm.
1: I have a hit called Yours. I'm playing at Sturco. Paige.
2: Jackie.
1: Paige said it first.
2: Ross.
1: What is it?
2: Russ.
1: She's right. She said Russ.
4: She said Ross. I don't know what she's saying.
1: Russell Dickerson.
3: Ooh. Nice.
1: She got that one right. So we're tied 1-1.
3: 1-1.
4: Okay.
1: Here's your next one. Russ or Ross?
4: Ooh.
1: I'm an actor. I played Maximus in Gladiator.
4: Ooh.
1: I won an Oscar.
2: Paige. Ross.
3: No.
1: Not a Ross.
3: That's a
1: that
3: Russ.
1: That would be a Russ. In fact, it's Russell Crowe.
6: My name is Maximus Decimus Meridius.
4: Yeah.
1: There you go.
2: Hold on a second.
4: You killed my father.
1: No points there.
4: Wait, that's another movie.
1: That's a totally different movie. All right, back to the Russ or Ross. Again, your name is your buzzer.
4: Fighting left-handed this whole time.
1: I'm a discount clothing store. You can find me in shopping centers.
2: Jackie
1: said her name
3: first.
1: Yep.
2: Ross.
1: Ross is right. So Jackie gets another point. It's 2-1 in the game Russ or Ross to win your way to see Russell Dickerson live. The next one. I'm a businessman who ran for president multiple times. I'm a billionaire. I talk like this. Can I finish?
2: Paige?
1: I love the question mark at the end of her name. Paige?
2: Ross.
1: Is that R-U-R-O-S-S or R-U-S-S?
2: R-U-S-S.
1: No.
3: Dang.
1: Ross Perot. Okay. Can you finish Ross?
3: I have no idea who that is.
4: I have not
3: heard that name
4: in so long. Yeah. It was like the early 90s.
1: Here's the next one.
4: What do you run against Bush?
1: If I remember the first one. Yeah, first George.
4: Yeah, that's how long ago it was. Can you finish?
1: Your next in Russ or Ross. I'm an NFL quarterback.
4: Ooh.
1: I won a Super Bowl title with Seattle.
4: And I'm tiny.
2: Paige?
1: Ross? R-U-S-S or R-O-S-S?
3: She said R-O.
4: She said Ross.
2: Yes.
1: She said Ross.
2: R-O.
1: No, it is not.
4: I am married to Sierra.
1: Sierra, yeah. Here's the next one.
4: It was Russ.
1: Yeah, it was Russ, by the way. Yeah. Russell Wilson was the quarterback.
3: Oh, okay.
4: Doggone.
1: Russ or Ross?
4: Ooh.
1: I'm a rapper. My real name is William Leonard Roberts II.
2: Paige.
1: Paige.
2: Jackie. Ross.
1: That is right. Rick Ross.
3: Rick Ross.
1: So Paige has tied it up.
3: Paige is like, I know this one.
1: She's got this one locked. Okay, this is the last one. This will decide the fate here. So we need a tiebreaker. If you get it, you buzz in, you get it right, you win. If not, the other person wins the game. This is how the sudden death round goes.
4: Okay.
1: Your final one in Russ or Ross. I'm a British comedian. I was married to Katy Perry.
4: Oh, gosh.
2: Jackie.
1: Russ is right. And Jackie, congratulations.
3: Hey, way to hang in there, you two.
1: Ooh, that was a good little battle.
3: Woo!
4: I did not know there was that many Russes and Rosses.
1: I still have another 72.
4: No way.
1: Not really. No, I have like 10
3: more. I was
1: going
3: to say, there's no way.
1: No. Well, congratulations, Jackie. You, ma'am, are going to go see Russell Dickerson at Stir Cove. Paige, don't feel bad. You can keep playing. We got tickets all week long, okay?
3: Thanks for playing.
2: Okay.
1: Hey, thanks for playing. That is Russell Ross. And more Russell Dickerson tickets coming your way.
0: Coming up
1: Hard to say.
0: Next. Go! This is What's Next with JP, Coriel, and Husker Nick.
1: I'm glad I only did one round of that game. It's hard to say. Russell Ross.
3: A nail biter.
4: Me and Coriel agree.
3: that was tough.
1: Tomorrow we'll have your chance with JP Makes His Guess.
0: You're listening to JP, Coriel, and Husker Nick.
3: Need
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1: Let's start your day off with some good things. 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
2: Oh, yeah.
1: And with that, Hardy will be up there on September 6th as part of the Nebraska State Fair, and we have more tickets for you to win your way into that show at KZKX.com. Also, a shout-out to our friends at 1011, Megan Conway, the host of the morning show. It's her birthday today.
2: Happy birthday.
1: And she has taken the day off and is relaxing, so enjoy, Megan. You're probably not even hearing this because you're probably sleeping in with a couple kids and a husband.
2: As she should be.
1: Just taking the day off. Coriel, what's your good thing today?
2: Well, you'd mentioned the start of Nebraska State Fair and how Hardy's going to be live on September 6th. Well, a few days before that, on September 4th, make sure you head to Lincoln Children's Zoo. It's the Bruise at the Zoo 3rd annual Fall Fest. The live music is the Moore Brothers Band, but they have like fall-themed local beers. And then added to this one, what makes it a little different too, is their local vendor market. So you can just go get a little bit of fall shopping on. There's s'mores to end the night too. Of course, you can feed the giraffe, explore the zoo after hours. There's animal encounters and things too. And it all supports the Lincoln Children's Zoo. But I've been to Fall Fest, I think, just about every the last 2 years.
1: Yeah, it's fantastic.
2: Yeah, and it's a fun way. It's a fun precursor to like when fall really starts zooming along. So for somebody who comes alive in the fall time, when Fall Fest comes around at Lincoln Children's Zoo, I know that it's about to get crazy.
1: You'll be fighting Coriel for first in line.
2: Oh, yeah.
1: All I really need is a little good news. Nick, welcome back.
3: Hey, man. Appreciate it. My good thing today, Saturday was officially the start of my soccer coaching career.
1: Oh,
2: yeah.
3: You guys,
2: Bailey,
3: my little daughter and her team played their little tails off. They're doing 2 25-minute halves now instead of 10-minute quarters. And it felt like a million degrees at points on Saturday, right? It was freaking hot. And they're out there just running up and down the field, doing all these things. We had this little girl, Sarah. She's an absolute beast. She's running all over the field. And every time I told her a position to play, she's like, what's that? And I'm like, what do you mean? Go play, you know, play striker. I'll tell you. So then I tell her, and then I'm like, hey, go play defense. She goes, what do you mean?
2: What do you mean?
3: And then she'd get over there and just kick butt. And then about halfway through the game, I was like, Sarah, come here. Yeah. Is this your first soccer game ever? Yeah. This is fun. And I'm like, I have no idea.
2: Oh my God, that's so funny.
3: So then
2: funny.
3: I was like, yeah. I'll tell you where to go and what to do, and you just hustle your little butt off. And she just did. And all the girls were getting exhausted, and Sarah would just be like, I'm good, and just kept running like a little.
2: She's
3: just like, energizing.
2: What next?
3: Yeah, and
2: what
3: like
2: next,
3: my good buddy Jaylee on the team, she had been going through some health things last year and was kind of made her like lethargic a little bit.
2: Okay,
3: she's healthy as an ox now.
2: Nice,
3: and is just like Energizer Bunny now, running around the field, and I was so happy for her and proud of her. So yeah, it was fun. So you guys will get to listen to 8-year-old soccer talk now.
2: Yay!
3: Because I'm officially an 8-year-old girls soccer coach for the next 5 weeks, and I'm pumped about
2: it.
1: Very nice. Got a text from Faith who said, my good news, I got a call from my son at boot camp. First call since he's arrived there in end of July, so it was good to hear from him.
2: Aww.
1: Our good things today is actually we're going to be doing a big surprise ticket drop at Liberty First Credit Union today in Omaha at noon, where we're going to give somebody in the drive-through some tickets to go see Thomas Rhett live at CHI coming up in October. So if you don't have plans or you might have maybe take your lunch break, come join us noon at Liberty First Credit Union at 5011 South 108th Street in Omaha is where we'll be for you to win your way to see Thomas Rhett live. Just one of the many good things to begin your day.
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0: Coryell and Husker Nick.
1: Well, it finally happened. A full show inside Memorial Stadium.
2: Yeah.
1: First one since Garth Brooks was here when we first tested it out and they were trying out being able to serve beer and booze in the stadium. And then we had Zach Bryan, an unfortunate 2.5 hour rain delay and lightning delay.
3: That was a wild time.
1: And then...
2: It's Coryell's fault.
3: All my fault.
1: Is it your fault?
3: I guess.
2: That's what I heard. That's what I read online.
3: Okay. And
1: then we showed up on Saturday afternoon to the rail yard and not a cloud in the sky.
2: The party looked awesome. Perfect. Looked like it was happening.
1: It was amazing. It was warm. So you see, when all the videos and pictures, a majority of the folks, and it's a good thing we shut down the street because everybody's standing in the shade of the buildings drinking, which
2: was
1: great.
2: It was hot on Saturday.
1: Yeah, it was a little toasty.
3: It was, if you were standing in direct sunlight, it was a little toasty, sure, but then it was the moving around. It was the walking in that sun.
1: Yeah.
3: I don't know about you, but I got real sweaty real fast.
1: Yes.
3: But
1: it was
3: a
1: good time.
3: Good time, absolutely. Yeah. And thank you for coming out to the pre-party. It was awesome. Haley T won our pit ticket upgrade.
1: Yes, she did. Yeah.
3: So we hope Haley had a blast.
2: How was the setup in Memorial? I'm always interested in like how they do these events in there.
3: Yeah.
2: Like, how was it?
1: Was it in the round or how was it?
3: No, the stage was just set up kind of like on the south side.
1: Okay.
3: Yeah. And then they had just that south side sliver kind of sectioned off, like roped off up there, and then everyone else was in front of it. So it was
1: Like a half house almost.
3: No, it was three quarters probably.
1: Okay.
3: Yeah, probably about 3/4.
2: Nice. Sounded good.
3: It's gonna make me sound so like old, but
2: you are old.
3: It was very loud. But I think it's because
2: turn down that music.
3: I think it's just like the acoustics.
2: Is that what you're
3: in there.
2: Doing? Like shaking your fist.
3: But I mean, like in the way that like some of the vocals every once in a while were a little hard to catch. But I think that was just part of it being the animal that it is and the way that the
2: I'm sure the sound bounces off the higher.
3: I think that's maybe some of it. It's not like it sounded bad by any means. It just was. Yeah, it was like it was just very loud. And then some of the vocals got a little drowned in some points. But it wasn't like that the whole time.
2: How'd the beers flow? How'd they go down? Pretty good.
3: They were going down way too
2: expensively.
3: Yeah, they were going down like, I really earned these.
2: Dude, I'll tell you, at that Garth Brooks show, like I told my wife, I was like, I don't know what it is about $18 Busch Lights, but they get me drunk.
3: Right?
2: I don't understand.
3: I don't know
2: if it's like my body's like, listen, normally we can handle this, but we're just going to get a little loopy here just to make our money's worth out of this because this is an expensive beer.
3: Maybe it's because I don't typically get to go to more than maybe like one game a season. And I think I just get like a good old runza or something when I'm there. But there were their little nacho trays that they sell.
1: Yeah.
3: This is probably not news to anybody, but to me, I was like, oh, those are cute. It was like a tiny little Memorial Stadium in a box.
1: Yeah. Yeah.
3: Those were cute.
1: Kind of the design that they had.
3: I had never seen those. I'll be honest with you. Yeah.
1: It's kind of fun.
3: Yeah. That was cool. But there was a pair of what I can only assume were best friends that were a couple rows down from us that were having an absolute blast the entire time. These women, like my best friend's husband was like, that's you two in like 10, 15 years or whatever.
1: Right. Yeah.
3: And then, it was fun to do the people watching, you know, from being a little further up, but we were not on the floor.
1: Yeah.
3: We actually, what's funny is, I guess I should say, we definitely didn't find a couple rows that were open early on to get out of the sun and sit in the shade, and then definitely didn't just stay there the entire time because no one came.
2: Well, it's good that you didn't do that.
1: I think.
3: So I'm really glad that we didn't do that.
1: Right.
3: But it was just funny because every time someone walked up, we were like, okay, we're going to have to like leave now. You know, we wanted to like just chat with my best friend and her husband and be out of the sun. And then we just kind of sat there and no one really came. And I think it was a lot of musical chairs in there. I'll be honest with you.
1: Yeah. Oh, I bet.
3: That's what it seemed like.
1: Well, and that's the nice part about that setup is like, if you want to be on the floor, cool. But if like you want to be up higher, it looked like a lot of folks were just kind of hanging. Just drinking some beverages and listening to some music and some bleachers and calling it good.
3: Yeah,
2: it's like a 100%. enjoy
3: the
2: music.
3: It was super chill. My friend's husband at one point was like leaned back, had like his elbows on like the back row behind him.
1: Yeah.
3: And but that he wasn't the only one doing it. There was a couple other people. So it was really like
1: you could
3: be loungy and chill, or you could stand up down on the floor if you wanted to.
2: I would have been missing my grill. Yeah. This is my grilling music.
3: Oh, yeah.
2: I would have been missing my cooler and my grill.
3: Yeah.
2: I would have been like, man, I need to go home and just put my arm around
3: absolutely.
2: My smoker.
3: Right.
2: And
3: there were some Husker football players who came out and spoke for a moment. During Cross Canadian Ragweed, they had out for some of the people that performed before to join them on their
1: like BJ came up?
3: Yeah, BJ Barn did. Yes. Cleto did from... Flatland, Cody Jinx, I'm pretty sure too. But yeah, it was awesome, beer. And then it all ended with Turnpike Troubadours. So
1: wonderful.
3: Well, yeah, it was a great time.
1: There
3: the weather was it was kind of like perfect. Once the sun went down,
1: yeah,
2: it was just
3: perfect
2: awesome.
3: Night at Sun Memorial Stadium.
1: Mother Nature did her job, and we got a show in. So there you go.
3: It also was funny too.
1: Successful one.
3: It also was funny too because I saw a lot of people with Husker gear on.
1: Yeah.
3: Which is funny just because it's like, it's a concert night. You can wear concert outfits.
1: Yeah.
3: But I think it was like, it was almost...
1: folks were like confused.
3: It was like confused. Yeah, it was like too confusing to be in Memorial Stadium with nothing, with, you know, anything but like a Husker shirt on or something.
1: On.
3: So it was kind of funny because it kind of felt like a quasi game day.
1: Hey, all kinds of kinds can show up for a concert like that and put it on. And we'll look forward to seeing what Memorial Stadium and the Huskers come up with the next time around.
0: With JP

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0: Thanks for hanging out with us today. If you missed any of the show, it'll be up on the podcast. Congrats goes out to Jackie. She was our first winner of Russell Dickerson tickets this week.
1: Good job, Jackie.
0: With the Russ or Ross game, which was way more challenging than I thought it was going to be. I knew I had to do Russ or Ross. I knew I couldn't do like something Dick or Dork or something. Dickerson. I was trying to come up with
1: Dickerson.
0: Like names, yeah. Alliterations to make it work.
1: But I think it's just Russ, Russ and Ross are so similar sounding. So it was the sleuthing out whether or not it was actual you or O they were saying.
0: It's literally, this was born out of, we're rewatching like Friends just to kind of get Hogan to calm down at night. When Rachel and Ross broke up the first time, she actually starts dating a guy named Russ and he looks just like her. But with like...

0: Just like Ross, but with a big nose.
1: Oh, just like him.
0: And an extra big chin.
1: Okay, gotcha.
0: Yeah, so it's like a prosthetic version of him, but like
1: Russ or
0: a
1: Ross.
0: Little bit more dulled down is Russ. And so that's kind of like, oh, Russ or Ross would be a fun little game.
1: You know, you never know unless we try.
0: Exactly. You got to throw it against the wall.
1: It was fine.
0: And see
1: it was fun.
0: Okay, thank you. I'm glad
1: September 11th, Russell Dickerson live at Stir Cove.
0: So I have those tickets all week long for you to win. And then today we have a very special Social Stop pop-up. We've done this before.
1: Mm-hmm.
0: And had some really cool winners of random tickets to various shows. Thomas Rhett's going to be at CHI in October. And we've got your chance to win your way to see him live with our friends at the Liberty First Credit Union in Omaha. At the address is 5011 South 108th Street. So be there.
1: Make sure you, if that's where you bank, make sure you try to go through the drive-thru on your lunch break. Or maybe it's your day off. Just make sure you come through around lunchtime. You very well might be the random winner for Thomas Rhett tickets October 24th. For some reason, they're allowing JP and myself to cosplay as your bank tellers. We're not handling any money. There's no way. But we do get to go on the other side of the thing.
0: I know. Do we get to play with like the shooter that goes like the... your money and all that stuff?
1: The thing that I'm always absolutely 100% sure is going to lose its suction and then my money's going to get stuck in there.
0: Yeah, you're afraid of the money shooter.
1: I'm very excited to be on the other side of the window. Yeah. I don't know. That's such a like forbidden spot.
0: I know, right?
1: You know what I'm saying?
0: Like as a kid, the Martell State Bank, we lived in Martell and we had our own bank. Yeah. And like I would ride up like on my bicycle to deposit my paper money in there and just the drive through. So I was like, oh, I always want to be really cool behind the window.
1: If you think about it, most people will go through their entire lives having never experienced that point of view.
0: Yeah, that's a good point.
1: Unless you obviously like get a job in that realm.
0: Yeah.
1: But like, it's very much like not just anyone can go back
0: it's
1: there.
0: It's sacred ground.
1: It is.
0: Yeah. So we're gonna be your bank tellers. So they appreciate their customers at Liberty First Credit Union. I bank there. They're fantastic.
1: Same.
0: We'll give you a chance to win your way at the Omaha location coming up at noon today, customers. So be ready for that. We'll be back tomorrow with Datum or Dump'em. We want to know about your impulse controls. Let us know. That's your homework for today.
1: Is there an impulse that is particularly tough for you to fight? Like seeing a stranger in public and wanting to peel their sunburn? Or like for me when I was a kid, eating chapstick that smelled good.
0: Yep.
1: Popping zits. Let us know on Facebook, KX969.
0: Come clean on that, and we'll be back tomorrow with more Russell Dickerson tickets as well with JP Mexis guest and Dana Berdumpum. Have a great day. 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
7: Well, it looks like this morning's rain going to miss us here in Lincoln, but hitting more to the east and up into the Omaha area. So heads up on that. And then it'll eventually, the sun will come out and get us up to about a high of 83 today. There's a chance of scattered storms tomorrow with a high of 84. 86, no rain on Wednesday. Sunny at 84 on Thursday. And then a chance of rainbow Friday and Saturday at about 30%. So not too bad for the work week. It's cloudy right now, 67, and back to it. We got Laney and John Mayer coming up. Chris Stapleton and how you can win your way to see him live. But first, Montgomery Gentry.
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This week, Russell Dickerson tickets on the line to see him live at Stirco on September 11th. 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Coyle and Husker Nick and various ways for you to win your way in. Now Jason Aldean in Kicks Country.

Lettuce from Luke Bryan on Kicks 96.9. He'll be back in January with American Idol. Him and Carrie Underwood and Lionel Richie back at it along with Ryan Seacrest. The online auditions beginning this week. 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

Cuddy Johnson, the Fall Kicks 96.9. I'm JP. Of course, school's getting back in session. First fall football games happened this past weekend. And maybe the bills from getting ready to go back to school are kicking in as well. Back to school kickback. We've got your hookup kicks and Swanson's Martial Art giving away $2,000 with our big giveaway. 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So that time is running up.

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Tyler Hubbard's on Kicks 96.9. We had a great party dancing to the Country Boys from Oklahoma, Cornhusker Edition. You can see the video recap on our Facebook page, KX969, and feel free to add your photos in, too. What did it look like for you at the Boys from Oklahoma at Memorial Stadium? And again, thanks to everybody who came partying with us to the Railyard. It was a good time. Here's Ella now. It's Kicks.

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Jason Aldean's It Kicks Country. Before that, heard from John Morgan. And before that, Ella Langley, who will be live at Pinnacle Bank Green October 30th. We've got your in for that show and many more. 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

0: 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We'll get him after the break. 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

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A bigger variety as you get back to work. College kids are back too. Everybody else is in school. Fall is just around the corner. And some big fun coming with us in the rail yard for every Husker home game Saturday. And your chance to win your way to the games too. So keep listening for more Husker tickets to come your way with the Husker Ticket Blitz. That and more. Fall is finally here. Even though Corey L says it's not on the calendar. His brother's Osmond, it's Kicks.

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I'm JP. Tickets went on sale last Friday for Luke Combs Live at Arrowhead Stadium. 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And you can win your way into that and many more on our concert page at KZKX.

0: seen a beautiful work of art, a delicate glass vase. It's probably really expensive. And your brain immediately goes to shove it. Whether it's knocking things over, taste testing your dog's treats, or peeling sunburns, tell us the impulse that is a little tough for you to fight on Facebook at KX969. JP and Coriel Mornings.
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Riley Green, Think Is You Drunk on Kicks 96.9. Had some fun with our friends down in the rail yard, getting ready for the boys from Oklahoma. An amazing night. And again, thank you for coming to hang with us and for helping out Gate 25, Tags the Corner Bar, Hero, and Mellow Mushroom. It was a good time. It was just so much fun to be downtown again and get ready. We'll do that again coming up with the Huskers and our big Kicks kickoff party in the rail yard on September 5th. The first home game of the season, just days away.

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3: From the 10-11 Weather Center. Lincoln
0: Weather. Well, the experts at 10-11 say it's going to be sunny today. Eventually, look for high around 83. And then tomorrow, there's a chance of scattered storms. Otherwise, look for high around 84, 86 for Wednesday, 84 on Thursday. Sunny both those days. And then an itty-bitty chance of rain Friday and Saturday going into the weekend. Back to another big batch of country. Dirks, Ian, and now Morgan starts it off.

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Baby, love is blind. 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

The place to be, and he's bringing a great lineup. 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

Jelly Roll, Hands Up, Kicks 96.9. I'm JP. That's going to wrap for me. Have a great rest of your day. You can do it. You can get through the Monday, and we'll get on the other side of it and have a great Date 'Em or Dump 'Em Tuesday tomorrow. Give you more Russell Dickerson tickets and also hear about your impulse control issues, your homework on Facebook KX969, which is way better than getting work done, right?

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0: 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It's Coryell on Kix 96.9. Celebrated my birthday on Saturday with, yes, a few beverages for sure, and in the Rail Yard for our Kix pre-party before the Boys from Oklahoma show, then went to that show. It was a wonderful past few days. Thank you to everybody who sent some birthday love. 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
4: Lincoln Weather.
5: Mostly sunny today, 83 for your high overnight, mid-60s for the low, and up to mid-80s for the high tomorrow. Pretty much standard for the rest of the work week. On the sunny side, mostly mid-80s for your highs. It's 76, jumping back into 12 in a row. Luke Combs, The Kind of Love We Make.

I Can't Love You Anymore, Ella Langley and Morgan Wallen. 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High Road, it's Co Wetzel. Oh,

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0: Be at Tanner and Tom on Tuesday, and we'll give you more Russell Dickerson tickets to see him live at Stewart Cove with another ride of JP Mex's Gas.
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about to pour up another cup of coffee. It's one of those Mondays. Pour me a drink, Post Malone and Blake Shelton on Kix Country. This is Coryell. Taylor Swift on the way after Scotty McCreery. This is it. I'm here to help you start your work week, whether that means another cup of coffee or just a really good song. It's Kix 96.9.

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Congratulations to our friends, Holly and Brian, who recently won their way into the Luke Combs Show. Sleepless in a Hotel Room on Kix Country. 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

0: 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This is Coryell. Thank you for coming out to the Kix pre-party before Boys from Oklahoma at the Rail Yard. That place was popping. We had Tiago on the ones and twos. We got pit ticket upgrades for you. Congratulations to Haley T, who won those. And the show itself inside Memorial Stadium, stellar. Yeah, in the sun, it was a little toasty, but other than that, it could have been much worse. I had a blast, and it was my birthday, too. So thank you to everybody who came up to say happy birthday. That made me feel way too cool, honestly. A lot cooler than I am.
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4: From the 10-11 Weather Center. Lincoln
5: Weather. Today your high 83. Mostly sunny overnight, 65 for the low. Mid 80s for the high tomorrow. The highs this week, mainly mid 80s it looks like. And then mostly sunny skies across the board. It's 79. More favorites next, like Jason Aldean's Don't Tell on Me.

Jordan Davis with Luke Bryan. By dirt, it's Kix Country. Morgan Wallen's You Proof now with Faith Hill in less than 3 minutes. So don't go anywhere else. Yeah, I've been

she did this when this song came out or not. I'll be honest. But if she didn't come out with a lipstick line or like a collaboration with a lipstick company when This Kiss was out, come on, missed opportunities. It's Kix 96.9. Coryell here with Coetzel and Ella Langley. Jaded.

0: Hey there, I'm Cody Johnson, and this is my song, Horseback. 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
0: He's a ranch hand in a pinch, man. 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
1: me up. 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

Montgomery Gentry on Kix. Coryell here. That's what I was yelling all weekend long, celebrating my birthday. Had a great time. Had a couple extra cups of coffee today to get through it. It's just one of those starts of the work week, you know? 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

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Jason Aldean, how far does a goodbye go?

You'll find Carry on his upcoming album, Kenny Chesney on Kicks. It comes out September 25th, Silver Sands Marina. We know Luke Combs will be at Arrowhead Stadium in May. 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
9: Lincoln Weather.
10: Sunny today, 83 for your high. Overnight, 65 for the low. And your high tomorrow, mid-80s. This whole work week looks to be mostly sunny and mid-80s pretty much across the board for your highs. It's 81. Dan and Shay on the way with Say So.

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doing a little thinking about that song, and I'm thinking, well, you know, you can tell everybody how tall your significant is, but I wouldn't be disclosing her weight. 5'9", and she's, yeah, she's just 5'9". Tyler Hubbard, Kix 96.9, here's Lainey.

Riley Green, Think Is You Drunk, Kicks 96.9. It's Rob here. Give me a chance to win some concert tickets. Don't forget about Ty Myers coming to a big show right here locally. We're going to have that at the Pinewood Bowl, and we got free tickets up for grabs up on my concert page, kzkx.com. We'll check that out. Make yourself a winner. Here's Blake Shelton, Boys Around Here.

0: ever seen a beautiful work of art? A delicate glass vase. It's probably really expensive. And your brain immediately goes to shove it. Whether it's knocking things over, taste testing your dog's treats, or peeling sunburns, tell us the impulse that is a little tough for you to fight on Facebook at KX969. JP and Coriel Mornings.
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more I hear about this guy, the more I like him. Just find out little tidbits every now and then. He is really serious about his coffee. He does not like bad coffee, but he's not a frou-frou coffee guy either. Takes it black, but he's pretty adamant about what kind of coffee he does like. I can see how that works out. Ella Langley, 19 weeks at number one position on the Billboard Hot 100. Here's Choosing Texas with Kicks.

0: got a whiskey drink with Jason Aldean, Lincoln's Kicks 96.9. It's Rob not doing any whiskey. Actually drinking a Premier protein shake here this afternoon, trying to lose a little weight. I've been doing my best. I'm actually not doing too bad, but these are kind of filling. So we'll save the whiskey for Saturday night. Here's Gary Allen. Nothing Up With The Radio. It's Kicks.
1: Yes,

0: Feeling a little heartbroken, like a desperado myself this weekend. That's Bailey Zimmerman, number one song in the land. That's right, he's got himself a big number one song. It's Rob here. Why am I so heartbroken? Well, took daughter number two off to college over the weekend, not too far away. Nice thing about that is she's at College of St. Mary's, Omaha, which is really close to all of us. But still, it's both my daughters, their bedrooms are down in the basement. We have a walkout, and there's two bedrooms downstairs, and one was on one side of the hall, the other one's on the other side of the hall. Then there's my bar and my man cave and all that, where I like to spend a little time. And, you know, the girls would just come out, "Hey, Dad, what are you doing?" Or, "Hey, I like that song you're playing on the stereo, Dad." And I was down there the other night, and nobody came out. So I'm a little bit sad.
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Got what you deserved. It's Hardy, Truck Bed. I actually got a little choked up talking about my daughter a second ago. Sorry about that. Lincoln's Kicks 96.9. Jordan Davis now has moved into music. Turned into the truck.

She's still thinking she could put together the ultimate female country show at the Super Bowl. That would be kind of cool. I think she would be a great person. Get Ella Langley up there, maybe. Who else could join up with them? Faith Hill would be kind of fun. Lainey? Luke Combs, Rethink Some Things, Kix 96.9.

Sometimes you're moving on, like it's KZ6.9, just how it goes. It's Rob here. 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Your chance to win Ty Myers tickets for that show coming to Pinewood Bowl just a couple of weeks away. You don't want to miss out on that. Go get them right now. Ella Morgan, Can't Love You Anymore.

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0: 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I may smell like a brewery, but I'm not drinking. Hey, Dr. Sasquatch is this company out there that makes soap online. Well, they've gotten together with Pabst Blue Ribbon and launching soap. I'm thinking to myself, yeah, do I want to bathe myself in something that smells like beer? Or I could just pour beer on myself in the shower and kind of get the same effect. But nonetheless, $8 a bar, though. That's quite a bit for a bar of soap, I guess. But Dr. Sasquatch, Pabst Blue Ribbon beer soap. If you're looking for something fun to buy a gift for somebody, I guess. I don't know. It's crazy stuff that's online. It's amazing. Somebody makes $1 billion. Everybody's looking for the next idea. I just wish I could find one of them. I'm sure you feel the same.
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7: Lincoln!
8: Got some rain up north and to the northeast this morning. Got my Jeep dirty just enough to just make it ucky to go through the car wash, I guess. 64 tonight, going to feel like fall. For tomorrow, looks like thunderstorms in the forecast and 84 the expected high. 82 in the capital city. Billy Currington looking for some directions to somewhere.

some beautiful things and big things lately. She had the Dallas Cowboy cheerleaders on her stage last weekend. This past weekend, he had Kenny Chesney at her shows in Nashville. That was kind of cool. Get the drink in. Zach John King of Kicks.

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0: I was actually talking to a record executive in Nashville this morning. That's what I do besides just talk at the radio. Kind of talk to some of the Nashville folks, the record folks, about different songs and stuff like that. We were talking about Stella Lefty. Nobody saw that song coming out of anywhere. Just kind of popped up is how it goes. So there you go. Top five song right now. This guy looking to do some more acting, I understand. Here's Change My Mind, Riley Green, the Kicks.
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0: my new song, Country and She Knows It.
1: She country and she knows it.

Luke Combs kind of following the footsteps of Larry the Cable Guy. He was voicing the character Rusty Twang in Disney Channel's Big City Greens debut over the weekend. That's right, voicing cartoon stuff. There's Kane Brown. It's Woman with Kicks.

0: ever seen a beautiful work of art? A delicate glass vase. It's probably really expensive. And your brain immediately goes to shove it. Whether it's knocking things over, taste testing your dog's treats, or peeling sunburns, tell us the impulse that is a little tough for you to fight on Facebook at KX969. JP and Coriel Mornings.
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All the bars will be closing up pretty soon. All the marinas will be closing up. A couple of weeks away from Labor Day. Hard to believe summer coming to an end. Football season, though, that's a good thing. If you haven't put the pontoon back on the trailer, here's Little Big Town with Kicks.

0: My Wallet, Pumpkin Spice, and you. Lincoln's Kicks 96.9. It's Lainey Wilson. It's Rob here. And, yep, Pumpkin Spice season in full force. I was driving down 80 yesterday. I think it was yesterday. And I saw the big scooters billboard there at about 84th Street in Omaha. Yep, Pumpkin Spice everywhere. Yeah, it is. Even including underneath your arms, I guess. Old Spice getting Pumpkin Spice season underway. There is a Pumpkin Spice deodorant and body spray available. Also, there's Apple Crumble, keeping in the fall theme, and then also Frankenstud in time for Halloween. I'm thinking about what am I in for with Frankenstud? Why am I affected by this? I have a 16-year-old that just loves Old Spice, and he's the kind of kid that would probably buy Frankenstud. Nobody knows what it smells like, though.
1: Don't worry, they aren't saying boo. They're saying
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That should be the Nebraska official state song. This is right here in God's country. Lincoln's Kicks 96.9. It's Blake Shelton. It's Rob here. Do another long set of music. Appreciate you listening here this afternoon.

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Johnny Dunn and Brooks, a brand new man, Lincoln's Kicks 96.9. I've been kind of getting into the Brooks and Dunn thing lately. I've been listening to a lot of the old CDs from the 90s. That's right, I do have a CD player. No, not in my truck anymore, but I do have one at home. So Warren Zeiner's now Pretty Little Poison as music continues on Kicks.

She's loving life. It's Ella. Life does change, and it changes faster than you think it is. Kid number two, my other daughter, moved out this weekend for college. A little sad. And songs like this pop up, get me all weepy. Trace Atkins gonna miss this. Lincoln's Kicks 96.9.

country song. How do you pick your favorite country song? 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What's your favorite song? I'm like, so into music. I think you are too as well. A lot of us are. Here's Cody Johnson. This Kicks.

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0: just carry on, carry on. That's right. Lincoln's Kicks 96.9. Carry on with all the silliness in the world, because there's lots of it. Kenny Chesney, by the way, has his new album coming out the end of September, which I was kind of surprised they didn't get it out in time for summer, because Kenny and summer just kind of go together. But I guess we get a fall version of Kenny. Maybe it'll be the Boys of Fall Part 2. I don't know. But album due at the end of September. Excited about that. Luke Combs in just a couple of seconds. Good stuff coming up from him. He's going to hit the tour, going to hit Kansas City, and we got free tickets for you at KZKX.com.
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2: 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Lincoln
3: Weather! Looking ahead, some of these evenings, maybe hoodie weather. That's right, fall just around the corner. 64 tonight with clouds. Might see some rain tomorrow with 84, the expected high. 81 in the capital city currently. Good music. Luke Combs, who is going to be in Kansas City. Want those free tickets? 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

Singing the Drink in My Hand song, Mr. Eric Church, Lincoln's Kick 96.9 with a 4x4 by you sliding on over. Unless you get that pesky console, she doesn't like that. Lainey Wilson, Lincoln's Kick 96.9.

John Morgan, kidding himself. Lincoln's Kicks at 6.9. Who are we kidding? A couple of shots of tequila before the boys of Oklahoma the other night? Yeah, sure did that. Here's Dan and Shay with Kicks.

0: It'll be a Danimer Dump on Tuesday, and we'll give you more Russell Dickerson tickets to see him live at Stir Cove with another round of JP Max's Guess.
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0: Your moves are killing me, if not the food is. Lincoln's Kicks 96.9, Parker McCullough. I'm just looking at these fair foods. Usually that comes around in the earlier part of summer when the fair's getting underway. Now, the state fairs in, Canada's biggest fair, I guess it's kind of a state fair kind of a thing going on up there, going viral because of the food. Dill pickle flavored coffee and also Kraft macaroni and cheese smoothies. Now, the warm waffle cone stuffed with sweet candy yams, I don't know. And homemade mac and cheese, that does sound good, but I don't know about a mac and cheese smoothie or dill pickle flavored coffee. I think I'll pass.
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